Man, oh man, all those tracks were left on the, well, not on the floor, but in the vault until 1979. Began with Tio's Bag, and Tio Macero's hands are all obviously all over this issue. The great second quintet. Miles was experimenting with adding guitar, trying to have more of an impact on the bass end. So we heard two versions of Sidecar, one with George Benson added to the quintet. And then sometime after this, the quintet turned over. Fees to Kilimanjaro was split between the new band and the old band. And Splash was recorded sometime around then also. So now Chick Corea and Dave Holland are in the fold. Splash. The version on the LP had about 2 minutes of the top chopped off. And again, Tio's hand, no doubt, wanting to start with some trumpet. Let's shift gears now. I have been exploring the late 60s, early 70s Nonesuch catalog of late. I've been really interested in their promotion of contemporary American composed notated music. I don't really know a lot about. I don't know a lot about it, but I know what I like. This is a piece written by John Harbison from 1965, performed by the Contemporary Chamber Ensemble.

Well, ding dong, it's 9 o'clock in the p.m. I'm your host, Cal Zone, and this here is Magic Records. You're listening to WFMU's Give the Drummer Stream. Thank you, DJ Peter, and your crazy clockaroonie. Hope some of you DJ Peter fans stick around. You might enjoy some of my show tonight. Tonight, Pure Calgarithm. I play only physical media from 9 till midnight. I'll be starting off with some, summery beach music, oldies type stuff. Then getting into some more obscure things, R&B. We'll be playing some very, very early Alice Coltrane, which I think you'll enjoy. Some art rock of different sorts, and then we'll see where that takes us. I think I have some esoteric and avant-garde jazz. And isn't that what you're all here for anyway? I give the drummer stream. Let's kick it off with some Duane Eddy, produced and written by Lee Hazelwood, right here on Magic Records.

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1: 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And I'm right in the middle of the riffraff, and the roughnecks are wasting time. And the girl with the dirty hair says she'll be mine. Scarface used to tell me, gone are the fishing days. The Cajuns fish the redfish all away. 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Sure looks good in Galveston tonight. 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

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Stopped at Towns' house, just off South Congress. Managed to get drunk with Towns. Drove on to San Antonio to do some ridiculous poetry show. Jim Cote ran me off stage. Went back to Towns' house. He was playing the Cactus Cafe. He was too drunk to drive, so JT drove him. I was still drunk, needed something to eat. Towns said, if you ain't going, loan me $5.

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Went back to his house, crashed in the living room. Towns came home, sat on the bed beside me, said he'd written the saddest song anyone could ever write. Then he told me Johnny Vandiver had bought the farm down in Houston. Said if it had been him or me, he would have understood. Next day, somebody called from Lake Austin. Said the guy working on Towns' houseboat had been in a fistfight. Towns said, "You can't go. You gotta go with me." So we stopped for gas at Johnson's Trading Post. Towns said that was the only day job he'd ever had, pumping gas at that place. Said he quit because he didn't want to check the oil. So we went to the lake. Found David Waddell's houseboat. I sat there a while, Towns checked his boat. His boat was named Lightning, Lightning Hopkins. Blaze Foley was sitting there. He asked me if I wanted to see Willie Nelson's houseboat, man. I said, sure. So Blaze

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You saw my fish cart roll here in Swasso's Lane. Goodbye, my comrades, goodbye, my North Plymouth. Goodbye to Boston Harbor, goodbye, Swasso's Lane. Say I killed him, said I killed the payroll carrier over there in South Braintree, 35 miles Swasso's Lane. Goodbye, my comrades, goodbye, my North Plymouth, goodbye to the Boston Harbor, goodbye, Swasso's Lane.

fish to the Cherry Court, one block from Swassow's Lane. 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My name is Joseph Rosen, I am a woolen peddler, I sold Vanzetti a roll of cloth that day in Swassow's Lane. Goodbye, my comrades, goodbye, my North Plymouth, goodbye to the Boston Harbor, goodbye, Swassow's Lane. Miss Alphonsine Brini, Mr. Rosen and Bart Vanzetti showed me the cloth with a big hole in it, one block from Swassow's Lane. It's goodbye, my comrades, goodbye, my North Plymouth, goodbye to Boston Harbor, goodbye, Swassow's Lane. My name is Melvin Coral, I was painting my fishing schooner. 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Goodbye, my comrades, goodbye, my North Plymouth, goodbye to Boston Harbor, goodbye, Swassow's Lane. How could I be in South Braintree, killing men there in front of the factory, and all these friends and others saw me cart my fish in Swassow's Lane? Well, it's goodbye, my comrades, goodbye, my North Plymouth, goodbye to Boston Harbor, goodbye, Swassow's Lane. I tell you working people, fight hard for higher wages, fight to kill black market prices, this is why you take my life. I tell you working people, fight hard for cleaner houses, fight hard for the wife and children, that's why they took my life. Goodbye, my comrades, goodbye, my North Plymouth, goodbye to the Boston Harbor, goodbye, Swassow's Lane. Goodbye, my comrades, goodbye, my North Plymouth, goodbye to Boston Harbor, goodbye, Swassow's Lane. Swassow's Lane is just an alley up here in old North Plymouth. You saw my fish cart roll here in Swassow's Lane.

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And all the fez-toting fellas with smiles thick and yellow hovered near all the exits with their hands in their britches. They knew women as witches and female is trouble. All bitch whores the rule, with perhaps one exception, and they focused their erections

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And as an orchid shall prosper in forest light darker, she faded from light at the dimming of night when the ringmaster entered in spectacular.

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I don't know whether you can hear me or not, because with this lump in my throat, I can't talk very loud. But I've got to tell you about our son's prayer tonight. If you could have heard it, honey, you'd have been so proud. I'd already left a note on the table for Mom and Dad, as if they didn't know what was wrong. And I'd ask them to take care of him, now that you and I were both gone. After I finished the note, I figured he was asleep, so I slipped in to see him just once more. But he was just starting to pray, and his words froze me at the door. And he said,

And I know that's what's bothering him now, because something has. And I'm afraid he's thinking about joining her somehow. God, I'm glad that he loved Mommy. I want him to be with her again one of these days. But I want you to talk to him and tell him that first he's got me to raise. Tell him every now and then a little boy needs a helping hand. And I guess you probably still need your daddy, even after you're a full-grown man. And God, if I lost him and Mommy both, it'd be more than I could stand. I know my grandma and grandpa would take care of me, because they both love me a whole lot. But God, they're older, and they don't always understand the problems a little boy like me's got. Well, God, I won't bother you anymore tonight. But tomorrow night I'll be sure and talk to you again. You take care of my daddy now, God. You hear? Thank you. Amen. I just stood there thinking about his prayer and all that he'd said in it. Finally, I opened the door and asked if I could talk to him for a minute. We sat down on the edge of the bed and both took turns laughing and crying for a while. And he could tell there'd been a change in me, because for the first time in a long time, I saw him smile. So, darling, you go on ahead, but you walk slow. And someday when you turn around, I'll be there. But it'll be a while, because I'm going to spend the next few dozen years being the answer to our little boy's prayers.

Boogie Boo. 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Shoo, shoo, Boogie Boo. 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Show me how fast you can run a mile. I've been so long, oh so long, in the shadow. Now I bid you so long, boy and how. Shoo, shoo, Boogie Boo. Your time has come to vamoose, so you can go to the juice right now.

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I'm Doug Shulkin. 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See you then.

topic's got me confused. To tell you, friends, I'm quite unenthused. This modern music's got me confused. To tell you, friends, I'm quite unenthused. I like Pee-wee Hunter, the great Count Basie, but can't make head nor tail of this Dizzy Gillespie with his oop-a-ba-da. Be-a-ba-do-la, be-ble-ble, ube ube ube ube jam jilaba. Dizzy Gillespie is the creator of this new style in co with Charlie Parker, Coleman Hawkins, Howard Mudgee. They all indulge in this monstrosity.

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You'd better take it back to 52nd Street with your high speed.

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I'm Doug Shulkin. My show, Give the Drummer Some, appears live on the stream every Friday, 9 to noon. Tune in then.

Thank you, Mary Wing. Checking out my life as a mixtape. I'm Billy Jam, here for three more hours. Got it all off vinyl today. Digging deep in the crates. Have a new setup studio. Do me a favor. If it sounds any way off, weird, unbalanced, anything, please jump on the comments. Give me your feedback. Shout out going out to Andrew in Toronto. Always the first one on the playlist. So got a lot of Bay Area music. Hip-hop, punk rock. Let's start out with something from Cutmaster Kurt out of the South Bay. Cutmaster Kurt presents Masters of Illusion, which is him producing Motion Man along with Cool Keep. And this one sums up my life. It's a New York-Oakland thing. The Bay-Bronx Bridge right here in WFMU's Give the Drummer Radio on this show, My Life as a Mixtape.

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Up next, Beyond Comprehension, Six Figure Zeros, TMF recordings from 1991. You're checking out the Drummer Stream, My Life is a Mixtape. Shout out Ken Hyde Park, Ironside, Kristen Redwoods, and you.

Shout out going out to Spikey BXL, North Guinea Hills, Andrew in Toronto, Ironside. The speed is death. Bay Area, coming to you live from Oakland, California.

We'll soon continue with the sound of the late, great Bay Area DJ Cameron Paul right here on My Life is a Mixtape with me, Billy Jam. This beat is-

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1: I seek not to know all the answers, but to understand the questions.
2: He trekked up and down the tangled wires of this haunted aisle, and he couldn't get away from this thing he was under, because of course it was inside him. This is the story he told me. Often I would go banqueting on Oxford Road near Rotters, and this conversation with a fellow about how inside there's a lot of dimensions beyond recall, and instead of sitting there giggling, kids, listen to what this man said, because one day deciding what taxi you take home will be the last of your problems, because he'd gone up and down this haunted aisle, but still he couldn't escape. It was inside him, and this is the story he told me about being in deep.
3: Outside and inside. 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

Hey y'all, happy Monday. Welcome to Global Grace. I'm your host, Kim Cerise. Back for another Monday of music for you from 6 until 9 p.m. Happy to have you all with me. Thanks so much for being here. Oleaginous, that's a great word, LG. Thank you for that. For all of those assembled, I welcome you. For another edition of Global Grace here on Give the Drummer Radio from WFMU, where we begin this evening in 1968, recorded in 1967 in June and July, the last of the acoustic recordings for Miles Davis before he goes full electric with everything thereafter. So we are beginning this evening with Nefertiti, released on Columbia in 1968, with Davis, of course, on trumpet, joined by Wayne Shorter on tenor, Herbie Hancock on piano, Ron Carter on bass, and Tony Williams on drums. An incredible collection. Two pieces penned on here by Herbie Hancock, and we are going to hear the first of them, where he creates Madness and Riot on side two, and we are going to begin this evening's show with Madness. I like that this layers in the entire group, one after another. It's a great piece, and I hope you enjoy. That's where we begin this evening's show on Give the Drummer Radio from WFMU, Miles Davis, Nefertiti, Madness, produced by Teo Macero and penned by Herbie Hancock. Enjoy.